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1856, Salzburg, January 27th, Wolfgang Amadeus is born. 1761, at the age of 5, Amadeus begins composing. 1773, he writes his first piano concerto. 1782, Wolfgang Amadeus Mozart marries Constance Weber. 1784, Wolfgang Amadeus Mozart becomes a Freemason. 1791, Mozart composes the Magic Flute. On December 5th of that same year, Mozart dies. 1985, Austrian rock singer Falco records

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2: Overnight road work east on the 403 at Wilson. We're dealing with construction blocking the right lane. And on the Niagara-bound QEW at 3rd Line, look out for road work in the HOV. The southbound 3rd Line ramp to the Niagara-bound QEW is shut down. 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I'm Alexis Spiger, Legend 102.9 Traffic in Minutes.
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1: We're dealing with some overnight road work causing some volume on the downbound Red Hill at King. Rains are reduced with some sewer work. And on your East 403 at Wilson, we have overnight road work. The right lane is blocked. Again, it's causing volume as you make your way through that stretch. Mr. Lou Plus Tires is celebrating 50 years, the original Canadian company that pioneered no appointment oil change and tire service. 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I'm Alexis Feiger, Legend 1029, Traffic in Minutes.
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2: Well, it looks like we have an issue now on the downbound Red Hill. Heads up, we're dealing with road work and reduced lanes at King, and it looks like we have an issue reported through the stretch now, adding to the volume. On your east 403 at Wilson, we still have overnight road work, right lane blocked. It is causing volume as well. Mr. Lupus Tires is celebrating 50 years, the original Canadian company that pioneered no appointment oil change in tire service. Mr. Lupus Tires, ready when you are. I'm Alexis Viger, Legend 1029, traffic in minutes.
3: Thank you, Alexis. It's 5:58. I'm Ryan Williams, and here are your morning headlines. 85 charges have been laid in a record-breaking investigation. Halton police have arrested 9 people from Burlington, Milton, Mississauga, and Toronto following a 10-month-long human trafficking investigation that had spanned across the country. This is now the largest human trafficking investigation in the service's history. Charges have been laid in relation to an East Hamilton crash. One man is facing several charges after he allegedly stole a U-Haul truck and crashed into 3 police cruisers before hitting an East Hamilton home on Tuesday morning. The investigation is currently ongoing. And Pier 4 Park Beach is closed. Hamilton Public Health has closed the park after testing positive for toxic blue-green algae. The city is warning residents to avoid all contact with water along Pier 4 and to wash off with clean water as soon as possible if contact occurs. For more headlines, head to cktvnews.com.
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4: Looking at sunshine today, highs reaching 25. We are going to see some strong winds gusting to 50 out of the north. Clear overnight, a little cooler pressure at 14 for the overnight low. More sunshine tomorrow with highs to 27. Friday, more sunshine still, temperatures to 28. 17 right now.
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0: Well, we do hope you enjoy yourself on a Wednesday morning of Sonny and Hayes with the Jacksons. Sonny is off. Ryan, did you see it? Did you see it?
1: I actually did see it. It was nice and bright this morning. The moon.
0: It was. Not any moon. It's a buck moon.
1: Now, what does that mean exactly?
0: A buck moon is in honor of the male deer, which is
1: It sounds like.
0: Yeah.
1: Okay.
0: Yeah.
1: Cool.
0: Now, have you seen a buck before?
1: I don't think I have.
0: Okay.
1: I think...
0: You know what? They are very elusive. The nice thing about bucks is that you don't have to check their undercarriage to determine whether they're male or female. They got the huge antlers.
1: Yeah.
0: But they're very, very shy and skittish. I have to say that in all our time living where we live, and we see a lot of deer, I would say that I've seen half a dozen. And my wife just saw her first buck this spring.
1: Oh, wow. Okay. So, yeah, they don't really go out that much. It's usually the females you see out.
0: They send the ladies out.
1: Yeah.
0: Bring home the food to the man. What a surprise, right?
1: I feel most of the animal kingdom.
0: Yes.
1: The males are the lazy ones.
0: Oh, yeah.
1: That checks out.
0: Yeah. They're home growing their antlers. I have to say that, you know, when you see a buck with those antlers, they look very majestic. And it is it's special because... You'll see a lot of deer, but not many bucks.
1: Mm-hmm.
0: But anyway, we've got that buck moon. Here's the other thing. I love the fact that, like, if Sonny were here tomorrow, she'd go like, why is the moon still so big? It's just like she thinks that, you know, the full moon, it's one night and then we pull the curtain on it, right? It's a process. It takes a while for it to grow to full and then it takes a while for it to disappear.
1: And usually she doesn't see it for the first day and you go, did you see it? Did you see it? And she goes, no, what are you talking about?
0: Yeah. Well, she hopefully slept in this morning, so maybe she didn't.
1: We both know she didn't.
0: No, we know that for sure. Yes. Hey, more great music coming up on Legend.
2: Hands up on the downbound Red Hill. Approaching King, you're going to find heavy volume. We're dealing with some overnight road work, bringing reduced lanes. We also have a collision reported as you make your way through this stretch, adding to the volume. You're east 403 at Wilson, still dealing with road work, right lane blocked. Why pay more? 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I'm Alexis Spiger, Legend 1029, traffic in minutes.
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0: Boy Meets Girl on Legend 102.9, Sunny and Hayes, 6:22 on a Wednesday morning. Well, Ryan, didn't you say yesterday morning that that was one of the worst drives you've ever experienced?
1: Yeah, and that was even beating out some of the winter days. And I have an hour-long drive from Niagara to Hamilton. The visibility, all-time low. Like, the rain was coming down hard, it was coming down fast, hydroplaning a little bit, and there are stretches of the highway in St. Catharines that had, the highway lights out completely.
0: Well, and, you know, the story today is that, St. Catharines and Niagara-on-the-Lake cleaning up after 146 millimeters of rain. And that fell between 11:30 Monday night and 4:30 a.m. Tuesday morning.
1: Mm-hmm. Which is like right in the time where I was driving in that exact thing,
0: And looking at pictures, and there are vineyards that are underwater, and I kind of wonder what happens to those crops that are totally submerged in water. That could be a problem. Pictures of flooded basements, and but the crazy thing is that, you know, these storms are so isolated in nature. Like, you know, you were talking about that yesterday, and I'm like, wow, like, there was very little of anything out my way.
1: Yeah, like, once I hit, I want to say, Stony Creek-ish, like, there was still rain, but it was nowhere close to as bad as it was in Niagara. Like, it was like I went into a different world.
0: Yeah. It's weird because, you know, Niagara's been hit hard. Of course, Toronto's been hit hard. We had that storm last week that, you know, nailed Bimbrook, and meanwhile, out my way, I was in a store in Dunville yesterday, and the woman said, Matt, we need some rain.
1: You can take some.
0: Yeah,
1: because
0: I
1: don't think Niagara needs all of that.
0: And that's the thing, right? I mean, some areas are getting more than they know what to do with. They're getting flooding. Then out my way, there's nothing. I swear that if I took a butt of a cigarette and flicked it onto my front lawn, it would instantly burst into flames because it looks like hay.
1: Yeah, it's just so dry.
0: It's so dry. And yet other places aren't, you know, they don't know what to do with it. Hey, let us know if you're out in the Niagara area and had to deal with some flooding issues because, I mean, today you'll be singing this song, No Rain, Blind Melon on Legend 102.9.

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1: Heads up, downbound Red Hill approaching Green Hill. We're dealing with a collision reported, causing some heavy volume through that stretch, and further downbound at King, lanes are reduced with some sewer work. Your East 403 at Wilson had overnight road work in the right lane. The volume has eased up through that stretch. 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
2: Thanks, Alexis. My legend, Matt Hayes, forecast. Well, we've got a little bit of cloud to deal with right now, but we are going to see sunshine today. Winds will get quite strong, gusting out of the north to 50, highs to 25. Clear and cool overnight at 14. Tomorrow, sunshine, highs to 27, 28 on Friday with more sunny skies. 17 degrees right now.
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0: Feist on Legend 1029. Feist, of course, will be appearing at the Festival of Friends Saturday night on the main stage at 9 o'clock. This is, Ryan, the 50th anniversary of Festival of Friends. It's a big year. I'd kind of like to be there. I don't know if I get there or not. Sunday night for Blackie and the Rodeo Kings, Tom Wilson, Hamilton's Tom Wilson, and they are going to do a show featuring all kinds of Canadian stars that will get up and perform their songs with Blackie and the Rodeo Kings, which are a great band. They'll be able to play with just about anybody and play anything, so that'll be a cool show. And the other interesting thing, I was just reading in the paper yesterday, the band shell at Gage Park is 79 years of age, and apparently they're no longer using it as the main stage. Once upon a time at the Festival of Friends, all the big acts played on the band shell. But apparently the band shell, now they've given it a fresh coat of paint, but it's seen better days. And they also say, which I found quite interesting, is that the sound is a real struggle in the band shell. Because the way that it's shaped, it's like a giant megaphone. And so it's hard for like the amps and all that kind of stuff to deal with the sound properly. So they're building a separate stage, a main stage, apart from the band shell. There will still be performers on the band shell, but some of the smaller performers, and then a separate stage for the major performers.
1: It seems like this weekend is like the weekend of festivals, because down in Niagara, my way, Port Colborne is hosting their Canal Days.
0: Yeah.
1: And I'll definitely be going to that. I think, and I can't even remember who's playing. I think Big Wreck is going to be there.
0: Yes.
1: From Bella's, Bedouin,
0: yep,
1: Sound Clash.
0: Yep. That's actually a quicker drive for me.
1: See you there.
0: But you know what? I have so much history and memories of the Festival of Friends. I worked the very first Festival of Friends. I actually performed on the band show with my band, The Weather Boys and Jim Witter, back in the 80s. And that was really cool. I got the video footage to, prove it. And, so I would like to go to the Festival of Friends this weekend because it's the 50th. But, well, we'll see where we go this weekend. I know that, a bunch of us are going to the Ticat game on Saturday.
1: So oh, right.
0: We're
1: got a busy weekend.
0: Yeah, we're just down the street. Maybe we go there afterwards. Hey, more great music coming up on Legend.
2: Heads up, downbound Red Hill approaching Green Hill. We're dealing with a crash reported through that stretch and also dealing with road work further downbound at King. Lanes are reduced with some sewer work. The volume is pretty heavy through this stretch. On the Toronto bound side of the QEW, you're just going to find light volume coming off the Burlington Skyway Bridge. 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I'm Alexis Spiger, Legend 1029, traffic in minutes.
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1: Robert Downey Jr. is going to make $100 million for two Avenger movies. That sounds like the budget for an entire movie, and he's going to get paid that alone.
2: Yeah, it's crazy. He was paid, I think, $500 million over the course of four other Marvel movies.
1: Yeah.
2: And this is $100 million for two.
1: You know, Robert Downey Jr. is a great actor, but it seems now like he's just going for the cash. You know, like he and the Avenger movies are gold. The Marvel movies are gold, but he's just going for the money.
2: Yeah, superhero movies just make money, whether you want to admit that.
1: Yeah. Oh, I know.
2: It's a moneymaker.
1: Absolutely.
2: Sure.
1: And they know that putting him in a movie is going to be box office gold. Well, Macaulay Culkin is in talks with Disney for a new Home Alone movie.
2: I don't know how I feel about this because I love the Home Alone movies, don't get me wrong, but do we need more reboots? Do we need more, like, we can just leave it in the past as is. The same way that we were saying Robert Downey Jr. is going after the money. This is just another situation.
1: If studios think that there's a way to get cash, they're going to do it. And he will play the adult and probably leave his kid behind or something. But, you know, I mean, hey, Macaulay Culkin in a Home Alone movie will get people to the movie theater. And finally, David Lee Roth and Alex Van Halen are reuniting, not for music, but to do a TED Talk. I'm assuming they're doing a TED Talk on their years in Van Halen. I didn't think the two of them were talking. And apparently it was just originally going to be Alex Van Halen. But now that David Lee Roth's concert tour has collapsed, he's got time on his hand, so he's agreed to do it. What we haven't heard yet is whether or not he's going to join Sammy Hagar, because Sammy Hagar is doing this Las Vegas residency, and he's invited Alex Van Halen, or invited David Lee Roth to join him on that. Whether or not that happens remains to be seen. And that is entertainment on Legend 102.9.

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2: Well, you are going to find more volume on the drive, and we're still dealing with these problems. Heads up, downbound Red Hill. Approaching Green Hill, we're dealing with a reported collision causing some heavy volume from mud, and further downbound at King, lanes are still reduced with some sewer work. Your Toronto-bound QEW just dealing with the regular volume. 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I'm Alexis Spiker, Legend 1029 Traffic and Minutes.
3: Thank you, Alexis. It's 6:59. I'm Ryan Williams, and here are your morning headlines. 85 charges have been laid in a record-breaking investigation. Halton police have arrested 9 people following a 10-month-long human trafficking investigation that had spanned across the country. This is now the largest human trafficking investigation in the service's history. Charges have been laid in relation to an East Hamilton crash. One man is facing several charges after he allegedly stole a U-Haul truck and crashed into 3 police cruisers before hitting an East Hamilton home on Tuesday morning. The investigation is currently ongoing. And Pier 4 Park Beach is closed. Hamilton Public Health has closed the park after testing positive for a toxic blue-green algae. The city is warning residents to avoid all contact with water along the pier and to wash off with clean water as soon as possible if contact occurs. For more headlines, head to cktvnews.com.
4: Thank you, Ryan. My legend, Matt Hayes, forecast. We've got sunny skies today. Winds will gust out of the north to 50, highs to 25. Clear and 14 overnight. Sunshine 27 for tomorrow. And on Friday, more sunny skies, highs reaching 28. 17 degrees right now.
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We have tickets to Dancing Queen at Falls View Casino. We're also going to throw in some parking, some dinner included. All you have to do is sing the next line to our ABBA song of the day, 905-645-5483. 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

0: Elton John, Legend 1029, Sonny and Hayes, 709 on a Wednesday morning. It is time to sing the next line. We've got lots of ABBA fans lined up, ready to sing for an opportunity to see Dancing Queen as a tribute show at the Avalon Theater at Falls View Casino. First up to play is Sandra. Good morning, Sandra. Sandra? Sandra?
1: Yes, hello.
0: Oh, there you are. I thought maybe you'd fallen asleep. That's okay.
1: Nope.
0: That's okay. I know you got to wait a while for this opportunity. Sandra, yeah. what's going on today?
1: Well, I'm having lunch with my friends today.
0: Oh, very nice. Are you going to a place? Are they coming to your place? What's happening?
1: No, I'm actually physically going to a place.
0: Oh, nice. Okay, good. Well, have a nice lunch. Yeah.
1: Sorry. Well, thank you.
0: Yep, and before we do that, you got to do this. So we're going to play a little bit of the song. When the music stops, you're on, okay?
1: Okay.
0: Here we go.
2: Mamma mia, does it show again?
1: Mama, how can I resist you? Oh, no, I don't do this.
0: No, sorry.
1: Okay.
0: Sandra, off to lunch you go. Okay, next up is Rick. Rick, are you ready to sing?
3: I am.
0: Okay, when it stops, you're on. Here we go.
2: Mamma mia, does it show again?
3: My, how can I let you go?
0: No. Sorry, Rick.
3: Take care, Matt. Bye-bye.
0: Okay, have a good one. All right, next up is Peter. Peter, the first two have gotten it wrong. Maybe this is your day. Are you ready?
4: I'm ready.
0: Okay, here we go.
2: Mamma mia, does it show again?
4: My, just how much I've missed you.
0: Yes, that's it. You know, I mean, it's an iconic song. You think it's an easy song, but then you get to that point and the words don't come out right. But you nailed it, Peter. You are off to see Dancing Queen September 12th, Avalon Theater at Falls View Casino. 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So that's a great package.
4: Thank you so much, Matt.
0: All right, Peter, stay on the line so we can get your details.
4: All right, thank you.
5: Heads up for dealing with issues on the downbound Red Hill. As you approach Green Hill, we have reports of a collision causing some heavy volume through that stretch. And as you continue downbound at King, you're going to find crews still dealing with some sewer work through that stretch. Taking a look at the Toronto-bound side of the QEW, problems reported over the Burlington Skyway causing volume. There's no shortcut for saving time, but saving money is simple. 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I'm Alexis Feiger, Legend 1029, Traffic in Minutes.
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0: Coming together, Sonny and Hayes on Legend 102.9 on a Wednesday morning. Sonny is off. And our question today is, tell us something you're good at. And to flesh this out a little bit, this was a thing that was done online. It was something you're good at, but don't talk about because people wouldn't believe you. So this has resulted in some unusual talents. So how about this one? I'm a 48-year-old man who can sew anything.
1: I mean, I couldn't sew anything at all.
0: Me neither. And that's not a talent.
1: We're both, you know what? Our hidden talent is that we're both.
0: We can't do anything.
1: We can't do anything.
0: Yes.
1: We're not very handy.
0: No. All right. How about this one? I have an ungodly accurate internal clock. If I need to wake up at 6:14 a.m., I will open my eyes exactly 6:13 a.m. and watch the numbers change. Works no fail, no matter how tired I am.
1: You know what? Something with my job as, you know, producer here is making sure we're always on time and always checking, you know, making sure that we're hitting time marks.
0: Yeah.
1: I find that my internal clock is almost as accurate as that person's. I think that I am pretty good at... Some people, I don't think, can guess a minute without actually counting in their head.
0: Yeah.
1: I've done it.
0: Really?
1: I can actually get pretty close within like a second.
0: That's a talent.
1: Yeah.
0: You're learning more
1: about
0: yourself.
1: Maybe I do have a hidden talent.
0: That's right. And these are things that are, you know, a little bit weird. But now, I think that I have a good internal clock, but I'm getting up at the same time every day. I get the feeling this person, it doesn't matter what the time is, they're going to wake up a minute before.
1: Now, I don't trust myself that much to not put on an alarm clock.
0: Me neither. Then I won't sleep at all.
1: Mm-mm.
0: How about this? When a string comes out of my sweatpants and hoodies, I can very quickly put it back in with just my hands.
1: Okay, that needs to be like taught in like schools, and we need people to have that as a job, because that might be the most annoying thing.
0: Oh,
1: and
0: gosh,
1: it always, to me, happens with like new hoodies or new sweatpants.
0: Yes.
1: And they just like slip right out. It's like, how did you even get in there?
0: I know this person needs to leave their name. Okay, how about this? I'm what is known as a super recognizer. I can recall faces and names at a superior level. I wish I had that talent.
1: I'm nowhere close to that level. I meet people all the time, and then the next time I see them, what was your name again?
0: Yeah, I know. Okay, how about this one? Directions. I always know which direction I'm facing, even when I'm underground.
1: Oh, so like an internal compass.
0: Yes, that's pretty cool. And then the final one is... picking handcuffs. I can do it in less than 4 seconds.
1: And there's only one way to find out that you're good at that.
0: Yeah, that's right. Yeah, you've probably had a lot of issues with the cops. Yeah. Hey, let us know what you're good at. The weirder, the better. You can Facebook us, text us, 905-645-5483. 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
1: Thanks, Alexis. My legend, Matt Hayes, forecast. A gorgeous day today of sunny skies, winds gusting to 50, highs to 25. Clear overnight, down to 14. Tomorrow, sunshine 27, sunshine and 28 on Friday. Right now, we sit at 17.
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0: Stones on Legend 102.9, Sunny and Hayes, 7:39 on a Wednesday morning. Well, Canadian Blood Services is urging Canadians to roll up their sleeves and give blood because apparently we're about 20% behind where we normally are with blood collection for this time of year.
1: Have you ever given blood before?
0: I did once on television.
1: Oh, is there a story to this?
0: Well, not really. I mean, I used to do everything on television, and I did that as a way of promoting donating blood. But I don't know. I didn't care for it. I'm a bit of a blood hoarder. I like to keep my blood inside me, and so I've never done it since.
1: No, I have never done it myself. I was wondering how your experience would have been, because my experience anytime I have to go near needles, period, is not good.
0: Oh, really?
1: I can't stand anything medical. It makes me just like woozy at the sight. Like if I am in a hospital, I'm going to feel unwell.
0: Yeah.
1: And giving blood, I know just how great it is. And
0: I know. It's an important thing to do.
1: It's very, very needed for so many different important reasons.
0: Yeah.
1: But
0: they're saying right now, because the long weekend is coming, and, you know, lots of people are traveling, there'll be accidents that will put people in hospitals, and that's why the need is so great. Do you know what your blood type is?
1: I don't even know that.
0: I don't either.
1: No, because I don't even I don't look at results. I just like, am I good? Okay, gone. Out of the door.
0: Now, Sunny is good. She's given blood lots of times. And I know she knows her blood type, and she's told me, but I can't remember it. But it's a blood type that's needed. So she gets calls asking if she'll come in and donate blood. Yeah, she's on a list, so she gets called. But, you know, and we should all try to make an effort to do it, especially given the fact, and Canadian Blood Services isn't really sure why they're down 20%. They say that summer is always a struggle for them because people are on vacation and away and all that kind of stuff. But they also say that it's a time when the need is great. So if you do give blood and you're up to doing it, this will be the time to do it. And maybe Ryan will think, and I will think about doing it at some point.
1: We'll see.
0: We'll see. Yeah. All right. More great music coming up on Legend.
2: Well, some good news. Downbound Red Hill approaching Green Hill. We were dealing with the collision through that stretch. It's been cleared up. You're still going to find volume, but at least all lanes have been reopened. Toronto bound QEW, problems on the downside of the Burlington Skyway. Look out for another collision. Left lane blocked. 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I'm Alexis Feiger. Legend 102.9, traffic in minutes.
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0: The Truth on Legend 1029, Sunny and Hayes, 748 on a Wednesday morning. Today is Lasagna Day. I'm kind of surprised that it would fall in the summertime. Because to me, lasagna is like a comfort food. So that's something that you eat when it's cold outside and you want something to really...
1: I see where you're going with that. Because I think not a lot of people try, if you have a barbecue or a smoker or something outside, the summer is the time to use that. So why would you want to make, say
0: heavy
1: a frozen
0: pastas.
1: Dinner or something in the oven
0: when
1: you can just go outside and cook something there?
0: Are you a fan of lasagna?
1: I'm okay with lasagna. I don't mind it. Like pasta, it counts as a pasta.
0: Yes, it does.
1: Yeah, okay. So it's fine. It's not my first choice.
0: Are you not a pasta guy overall?
1: I will have it, but I'd rather have a lot more things.
0: Really?
1: Mm-hmm.
0: Oh, I love pasta. But it's weird. I love pasta. Love spaghetti. We had it last night for dinner. Loved it. But I'm not that big on lasagna, except for the lasagna at Capri, which is just a short walk from here. And I started getting Capri lasagna when I was a bachelor living downtown, and they have not changed that recipe, and it still tastes like my bachelor days a million years ago. I get cravings for Capri lasagna. We went to a wedding, Sonny and I, earlier this summer, and the reception was in the Grotto, which is upstairs of the Capri, and they had lasagna.
1: Nice.
0: I mean, it was a wonderful wedding. I was happy to be there, but lasagna was a nice capper on the day.
1: I don't think I've ever had any lasagna that wasn't like, people have made fresh lasagna that I've had, but like 9 times out of 10, it's always like a frozen one.
0: Well, and there are a lot of different ways to make it, a lot of different things you can do with it. Some people that, don't eat meat, they can do a eggplant lasagna or something. So, let us know on Lasagna Day, do you make a really great lasagna and what makes it great? You can Facebook us, text us, 905-645-5483. Billy Idol on Legend 1029.

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2: We are going to find some heavy delays on the drive on the East 403 approaching 6 North. We have a crash reported, adding to the volume through that stretch. And Toronto bound QEW still dealing with this issue on the downside of the Burlington Skyway. A crash has the left lane blocked, also causing heavy volume. Good news, downbound Red Hill approaching Green Hill. Problems there all cleared. There's a certain feeling on a Sunday drive. No rush, no noise. 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I'm Alexis Spiger, Legend 1029. Traffic in minutes.
3: Thank you, Alexis. It's 7:59. I'm Ryan Williams, and here are your morning headlines. 85 charges have been laid in a record-breaking investigation. Halton police have arrested 9 people following a 10-month-long human trafficking investigation that had spanned across the country. This is now the largest human trafficking investigation in the service's history. Charges have been laid in relation to an East Hamilton crash. One man is facing several charges after he allegedly stole a U-Haul truck and crashed into 3 police cruisers before hitting an East Hamilton home on Tuesday morning. The investigation is currently ongoing. And Pier 4 Park Beach is closed. Hamilton Public Health has closed the park after testing positive for a toxic blue-green algae. The city is warning residents to avoid all contact with water along the pier and to wash off with clean water as soon as possible if contact occurs. For more headlines, head to cktvnews.com.
4: Thank you, Ryan. My Legend Matt Hayes forecast. We are looking at sunny skies, highs to 25 today. Winds north gusting to 50. Tonight clear and 14. Tomorrow sunshine 27. 28 under sunny skies by Friday. 17 degrees right now.
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0: Aldo Nova on Legend 1029, Sunny and Hayes 812 on a Wednesday morning time for music trivia for $100 OLG card. First up to play is Al. How you doing, Al?
1: Oh, pretty good. How you doing today?
0: Good. What's going on today?
1: Just heading out to do a little work.
0: Okay. Well, before you go, we're going to get you to try and guess the song and the artist. Now, I've selected this little snippet of the song, and we're kind of thinking this could be a little challenging because there's no vocals in this, Al, but it's probably the only xylophone solo in any music that we play here, so it kind of stands out for that reason. So here it is. Then you have to give us the name of the song and the artist. Here we go. What is it, Al?
1: Sorry, I got nothing.
0: You got nothing. Okay, get outside and do some work. Bye. All right, Melanie. Melanie, did you hear that? Would you like to hear it again?
2: I'd like to hear it again.
0: Okay, here it comes. Beautiful xylophone. What is that song?
2: I don't know.
0: You don't know? I had a feeling it was going to be challenging. All right. We'll keep going. Next, it's Steve. Steve, can you solve this puzzle?
3: No.
0: No. Okay. All right. Then we keep going. All right. Now we go to Joe. Joe, do you know this song and artist?
4: Steve, can you solve this puzzle?
3: No.
4: No, okay.
0: Oh, Joe, can you turn your radio down? Because I feel like I've heard this already. Okay, we're going on. 905-645-5043. Legend, who is this? Good morning, Legend. Who is this?
5: They dropped as soon as we threw to them. 905-645-5483. We are currently looking for players for music trivia. We have a $100 OLG gift card.
0: And you know what? Okay, so I'm going to give people a clue. We decided to pick a song about the moon because of the buck moon, the full moon that happened overnight. All right, who's this? Hello? Hello? All right. Well, okay, good morning, Legend. Who's this?
6: Kim Hammond.
0: Okay, Kim, can you tell us the song and the artist, or do you need to hear it again?
6: I think it's Moves Like Jagger by Christina Aguilera and Adam Levine.
0: No, that is not correct. No, and it's a song about the moon, okay? Good morning, Legend. Who's this?
7: Hi, it's Maria.
0: Okay, Maria, what is it?
7: Moonlight Feels Right.
0: Bye.
7: Starbuck.
0: Yes!
8: Yes!
0: You know, I knew it would take some work, but we would get there eventually. And Maria, you did it. So congratulations to you. You get that $100 OLG card.
7: Awesome. That's great.
0: Maria, stay on the line so we can get your details and have a great day.
7: Great. Thank you very much. You too.
9: Well, some good news on the East 403 approaching 6 North. We had a collision reported clear. You're just dealing with the regular volume. And on the Toronto-bound QEW, we had an issue on the downside of the Burlington Skyway, a crash in the left lane, all cleared. Damage is done, delays heavy from the Red Hill. And downbound Red Hill approaching Green Hill, problems there all cleared. 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I'm Alexis Spiger, Legend 1029, Traffic in Minutes.
10: 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Officials say these incidents could have been prevented by getting a locate. Avoid risky digs and always click before you dig. It's the law.
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0: The Cure on Legend 102.9, Sunny and Hayes 822 on a Wednesday morning. Okay, we want to know something that you're really good at. Maybe something that would surprise people. You can Facebook us, text us 905-645-5483. What do you got, Brian?
1: Linda texted in powerlifting, and 10 world records at age 72 is what Linda, I would love to know what specific world records you hold. She said that she started at age 59, which is
0: insane. That's impressive. Well, then there's another woman that you should be friends with, Helen. She's a really good soccer player and wanted to play professional.
1: Oh.
0: Didn't you want to play professional too?
1: I did want to play professional.
0: Were you really good?
1: I was okay. I was all right. I did end up here, though, instead of playing professionally, so that's how that went.
0: you found something to do, anyway.
1: Yeah.
0: Now, Cassandra, this is a talent that I have as well. Cassandra says she can name songs within 5 seconds of hearing them. Never challenge me to music trivia. I would love to do that.
1: I love doing this just on my own. No one's challenging me. Just like a song will come on shuffle or whatever, and I'll just go, oh, it's this song. It's that one. And I love being right every single time. I went to music trivia maybe a year ago now, and my team just kind of relied on me the entire time. Because
0: you knew.
1: Yeah, I knew.
0: So my daughter and her husband, they were going to music trivia, and they would be challenging this other team, and the other team would always beat them. So they asked me to go.
1: Oh, they called out the big guy.
0: The ringer. We killed it.
1: The closer.
0: Oh, yeah. Yeah. So I'm the same way. So in the car, because my wife says that I look at the screen too much, and I do tend to see what's, you know, song is coming. So she said, don't look at the screen and just tell me what the song is. And I'm just like, yeah, what am I looking at the screen for? I know these songs. I can just do it. When my daughter was little, Rock and Roll Jeopardy was on television, and we used to watch it every night. And she wanted me to get on that show so bad because I was just nailing every question before the people even did it. You know, the contestants. So yeah, that's my, so we have both learned that we have skills because we were kind of this morning going, oh, I don't know what I'm really good at. But with the help of listeners, we've kind of figured out our own strengths as well.
1: Yeah, exactly.
0: If you've got something you can weigh in with, you can Facebook us, text us 905-645-5483. 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

0: Holly McNarland on Legend 1029, Sunny and Hayes, 8:40 on a Wednesday morning. Today is lasagna day.
1: Not well, you're not far off.
0: Because it's a pasta.
1: Yeah.
0: And we asked people about their lasagna, and we've had some reaction on our Facebook page, or text. Is it text or Facebook?
1: Jamie let us know that Zarkey's in Hamilton has great lasagna. They even have a turkey version. Now, have you been to Zarkey's before?
0: I'm not really
1: familiar with the places in Hamilton yet.
0: It's a very popular place, very well-known place. I don't know how I would feel about turkey lasagna.
1: Yeah, I mean,
0: I'm
1: not too picky when it comes to, like, the protein in it.
0: Yeah.
1: And, like, what kind of meat. I think I'd have it.
0: Would you?
1: Yeah.
0: Would you have it meatless?
1: No.
0: No?
1: No, I think that's too much.
0: I know.
1: Like, you gotta have the meat as a protein to, like, kind of balance it out.
0: Exactly. Yeah. I'm not a big fan on a lot of frozen lasagna. So, you know what? If, Zarkey makes a good one.
1: Oh, is that a frozen, one?
0: Yes, it would be. Yeah. That's what I'm figuring. Yes. And I mentioned I like Capri because, you know, it's, cooked and served piping hot, just the way I like it.
1: And then we also got Tim letting us know the secret to lasagna is the sauce, and you can't beat homemade sauce.
0: Well, and that is very true.
1: I don't know about you, but when it comes to sauce or anything to dip, I overdo it, no matter what it is.
0: You oversauce?
1: I oversauce an insane amount.
0: Yeah, that's also a mistake.
1: Which is why I would kind of be scared to do a meatless lasagna, because I feel I would do more sauce to overcompensate.
0: You would overcompensate, yeah.
1: And then it's just...
0: sauce heavy.
1: It's just a mess.
0: Yeah.
1: Yeah.
0: Yeah, okay. Well, look, there's some good tips right now on Lasagna Day. Hey, if you got a good tip on Lasagna Day, 905-645-5483.
2: Well, I'm still finding heavy volume on your East 403 drive. Volume as you approach Highway 6 South continues to pass the link. More volume as you approach Aberdeen. It's on and off to the junction. Your Toronto-bound QEW, volume through Fruitland and slow from the Red Hill, continues over the Burlington Skyway Bridge. 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I'm Alexis Feiger, Legend 1029, traffic in minutes.
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0: Stone Temple Pilots on Legend 1029, Sunny and Hayes, 8:55 on a Wednesday morning. Ryan, I'm really surprised that this wasn't a part of your newscast this morning, The Great Escape.
1: Well, it almost was.
0: Yeah, well, it's a big story. The Great Escape in Flamborough, Monday night on Concession Road West at about 7:45. There were reports of roughly a dozen cows that were all standing on the road, on the side of the road, eating the grass.
1: Love it.
0: Yeah. So apparently, the cows weren't alone. They were being watched by the farm dog, Crystal, who was keeping tabs on them, even though they'd escaped the fence. So Marie Brower of Brower Farms says that these heifers have the ability to hop the electric fence with deer-like agility.
1: Okay, hold on. Wait a minute. I don't think I've ever seen a cow jump.
0: Neither have I.
1: I don't... They can do that?
0: Yeah, I guess they can.
1: With,
0: I mean, I've seen deer
1: like
0: jump.
1: Elegance?
0: Yeah.
1: I don't know about that.
0: Yeah.
1: I have to see it for myself.
0: Like, you know, cows are pretty lethargic.
1: They're up there.
0: Yeah. But not these are super cows. Yeah. So they've all been tucked safely back into their paddock, and hopefully they don't escape again. But obviously, they have an ability. These are special Houdini cows. Here's ABC on Legend 1029.

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2: Legend 1029, Sunny and Hayes on a Wednesday morning. So, Ryan, I have to admit that when you said yesterday that it was one of the worst drives that you've had driving in from Niagara Falls here, I thought, how bad could it be?
3: You thought I was exaggerating.
2: Because
3: didn't
2: out
3: you?
2: My way, there was nothing. Yeah. But I'm reading that there was 146 millimeters of rain in that area Monday night into Tuesday.
3: Yeah, and I think we were talking about earlier, you said that it fell in between 11:30 on Monday night going into 4:30 in the morning Tuesday.
2: Right.
3: And that is right smack dab in the middle when I am going into work. And look, visibility, all-time low. Lights were out. There was high, like, pooling on the highway, very dangerous. It was really rough. And I'm comparing it to an hour-long drive in the wintertime.
2: Yeah.
3: And that was one of the worst drives I've ever had to do.
2: It's been a bizarre summer that way because, last week there was a terrible rainstorm. Areas like Bimbrook got really affected with, 50, 60 millimeters of rain. Some areas got up to 100. And out where I am, yesterday I'm in a store in Dunnville, and the woman goes, Matt, we need some rain. And I said, yeah, we need some rain, but others have had too much rain. It's just falling in certain pockets in certain areas. I could take a butt of a cigarette and flick it onto my front lawn, and it would immediately ignite because it looks like straw out there.
3: Yeah.
2: And then I'm looking at pictures this morning of wineries that, their crops are underwater, and I don't know what that's going to do, but yeah, it's pretty crazy out there. At least we've got some sunshine for the next couple of days to dry everything out, so that's good news. 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
2: Robert Downey Jr. is going to make $100 million for two Avenger movies. That sounds like the budget for an entire movie, and he's going to get paid that alone.
3: Yeah, it's crazy. He was paid, I think, $500 million over the course of four other Marvel movies.
2: Yeah.
3: And this is $100 million for two.
2: You know, Robert Downey Jr. is a great actor, but it seems now like he's just going for the cash. You know, like he and the Avenger movies are gold. The Marvel movies are gold, but he's just going for the money.
3: Yeah, superhero movies just make money, whether you want to admit that.
2: Yeah, oh, I know.
3: It's a moneymaker.
2: Absolutely,
3: for sure.
2: And they know that putting him in a movie is going to be box office gold. Well, Macaulay Culkin is in talks with Disney for a new Home Alone movie.
3: I don't know how I feel about this because I love the Home Alone movies, don't get me wrong, but do we need more reboots? Do we need more, like, we can just leave it in the past as is. The same way that we were saying Robert Downey Jr. is going after the money. This is just another situation.
2: If studios think that there's a way to get cash, they're going to do it. And he will play the adult and probably leave his kid behind or something. But, you know, I mean, hey, Macaulay Culkin in a Home Alone movie will get people to the movie theater. And finally, David Lee Roth and Alex Van Halen are reuniting, not for music, but to do a TED Talk. I'm assuming they're doing a TED Talk on their years in Van Halen. I didn't think the two of them were talking. And apparently it was just originally going to be Alex Van Halen. But now that David Lee Roth's concert tour has collapsed, he's got time on his hand, so he's agreed to do it. What we haven't heard yet is whether or not he's going to join Sammy Hagar, because Sammy Hagar is doing this Las Vegas residency, and he's invited Alex Van Halen, or invited David Lee Roth to join him on that. Whether or not that happens remains to be seen. And that is entertainment on Legend 102.9. I've been

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1: Well, things aren't looking too bad as you head out. On the East 403, you're still going to find volume from Highway 6 South. That continues on and off through to 6 North and more volume out toward the junction. Toronto-bound QEW, looking at volume from Nikola Tesla, continues over the Burlington Skyway, regular volume through Burlington and Oakville. 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I'm Alexis Spiger, Legend 102.9, traffic in minutes.
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Legend 102.9, Sonny and Hayes, putting the wraps on the Wednesday edition of the show. Just so you know, Sonny is off, and Ryan and I are taking an extended long weekend. So we'll all be back together on Tuesday morning. 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
18: This just in from Ontario One Call. 1 in 10 homeowners hit underground infrastructure while digging last year. Officials say these incidents could have been prevented by getting a locate. Avoid risky digs and always click before you dig. It's the law.
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0: 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I'm Taylor Kay. 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And think about it, it is a long weekend. It's coming up. And you know what? We've got everything taken care of from Black Fly Booze with the beachside giveaway. We got a backpack cooler to keep your drinks ice cold. We got a speaker as well. We got a beach blanket. We got, you know, there's like tank tops, there's sunglasses, everything you could imagine for a beachside giveaway is in this beautiful bag. It's over $350. 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

0: Al DeBarge, who's Johnny? This is Legend 1029. I'm Taylor Kane. If you missed it, don't worry. You got another opportunity tomorrow to win Dancing Queen, ABBA's greatest hits. 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And Sonny and Hayes have got your tickets, so make sure you're listening. 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

Legend 1029, Taylor K with you. Are you a double dipper? You know those people that go to parties, right? And there's the dip there, the long weekend barbecue happening. Okay, here is my hack. If you're making charcuterie, just have little separate cups. 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Yeah, right? 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Or you're going to have double dippers.

0: Tragically Hip and Three Pistols. This is Legend 1029. I'm Taylor Kay, and there's like tons of ice cream, do you know? That are, people are making up ice cream flavors with the Hip's name, which is pretty good. Like, you know, if you go anywhere up north for the cottage on the long weekend, they have all these different names that, you know, just whatever it is. As long as it has chocolate in it, I'm fine. Taylor Kay with you. When you have time, head on over to legend.fm because we have some amazing tickets to the Forge FC. We've got gold level tickets. It's all courtesy of Access Storage. And all you need to do is just enter online. We'll pick our winner. And it's for the home games. The next home game is coming up next week on August 7th.
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And the washer goes off of your jeans. 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

Legend 1029. All right, reaching that high of 25 degrees today, and we're hoping Mother Nature is going to be good right into the long weekend. Fingers crossed, toes crossed. At this point, I'm going to keep my eyes crossed.

0: Pursuit of Happiness. She's so young. This is Legend 1029. I'm Taylor Kay. How is your day going so far? I keep talking about the long weekend. I've had like my kids sending me DMs like, what are we doing? Like, it's staycationing. I know so many people, you know, with gas and, you know, just everything are just staycationing. And I will tell you, we have so many great events here in Hamilton. 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I mean, we're so lucky just to even have the lake here just to, you know, just even walk on the boardwalk, whatever. 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

0: Hootie and the Blowfish, Hold My Hand. 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I'm Taylor K. Take those holidays. Like, what is it? Like 40 days left to Labor Day or like calculating that? I'm going to put that on our social media because you need to know the calculation to Labor Day. We know this is the long weekend coming up that people are like, all right, that's it. Summer's over. Even though we know Labor Day is around, it's not over. We still have some days left. But go to your boss right now if you've not taken vacation time. Take that vacation time.
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It's the Beatles. Here comes the sun. Yeah, it's out here. 19th floor of the BDC building. I can see the lake. I can see the escarpment. It's a beautiful day here in Hamilton.

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I'm Taylor Kay. As a kid, I would like scribble in my book pretending I was married to one of the Taylor boys from Duran Duran, but that would make me Taylor. It would be weird, right?

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0: 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I'm Taylor Kay. All right, ladies, how much money do you put into making yourself beautiful? 46% of women said they would go into debt to maintain their beauty routine. Think about it. Okay, if you were to sit down and like actually, and I want you to do this today, and maybe some of you already do this, budget what you do for hair with nails, and maybe it's not nails, maybe it's just getting it painted, pedicures, shaving products, all that kind of stuff, different shampoos, hair masks, face masks, calculate it. Would you go into debt? 46% of women said, yeah, I would go into debt still to maintain that routine.
1: Legend 1029.
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3: Oh, yes, it is. Here we go. It is a minute before 2 o'clock Wednesday afternoon. Can we just give a round of applause to the amazing Taylor Kay? A breath of fresh air walking into this studio and leaving me with some excellent Def Leppard. I adore her. We've known each other for such a long time. Every time we take a walk down memory lane, When was that? You know, I know. It still feels like the 80s sometimes or the early 90s. But anyway, it's so great to have you along, everybody. What a beauty we got going on here. Wednesday, July the 29th, about 27 degrees right now in Hamilton. Taylor mentioned it earlier, too. What views up here in the penthouse of the BDC building. Just looking real, real nice today. Looking across Lake Ontario. So great to be with you all. I got the text line open for you. Hit me up at 905-645-5483.

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1: Okay, everybody, away we go. Our first look at the afternoon drive. Hello, Lex.
2: Darren, good afternoon. Let's start off on the Toronto Van QEW. On the downside of the Burlington Skyway, we've got a collision blocking the left lane. We are seeing delays just as you get onto the Burlington Skyway. Also seeing heavy volume delays in the Niagara Van QEW from Burloak to the junction. In town, we've got crane work closing West 33rd Street from Scenic Drive to Angela Drive until 5 p.m. Mr. Lube Plus Tires is celebrating 50 years, the original Canadian company that pioneered no-appointment oil change and tire service. 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I'm Lex Tan, more Legend 1029 traffic in minutes.
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Drinking Crown on Legend 102.9, and it's Darren with you at 2:11. That first traffic report from Lex, and yes, I see the slowdown. I'm looking at a bunch of you just sitting on the Burlington Skyway going to Toronto bound. I guess there's an accident there that's causing a bit of a backup right now. Anytime throughout the afternoon you need me, it is a safe call or text at 905-645-5483, just so we can get the word out there for everybody on this beauty of a day. Tunes. It's the one and only Sheryl Crow. Steve McQueen, Legend 102.9. Well,

0: College Show next month with Brian Adams here in Hamilton at TD Coliseum, and that tune with Tina Turner, It's Only Love, on a beauty of a Wednesday afternoon. It's Darren with you. I just want to go over to the phones here quick.
1: Hey, D, it's the other D.
0: Hey, other Darren. D.
1: Hey, just passed the accident on the QEW Skyway Bridge. It's a broken down truck in the right two lanes, mechanical issue, but other than that, it's free flowing after that.
0: So I'm looking at the bridge. Is it like on the downside? I kind of see the Niagara side, if that makes sense. So it's the downside, the Burlington side?
1: No, the actual upside. So going up the hill from Niagara to Toronto. Yeah, it's Toronto bound, but it's on the Niagara side of the Skyway Bridge.
0: I gotcha. Thank you for the call.
1: All right,
0: my man. Okay, bye-bye. Okay, I do thank other Darren for calling. I really do. It sounds so silly, but it's one of the things, because I have this beautiful view, and when I try and describe what I see on the Burlington Skyway, even I'm like, well, so I thank you, other D, for just keeping it all straight. We'll get more from Lex in just a second here. Let me do some shout-outs coming in. Hello, Joe, Trucker Joe. Is doing his thing this afternoon. Thank you, Joe. The Happy Crew, listening to you, Big D. No traffic on the lake today. You guys out on a boat? Like, where? Happy Crew. I don't really know anything about you all, except you're the Happy Crew. Can you send me some photos? And I just mean, I want to see, are you boating? What are you doing there out on the lake? And hello, Rose. Thank you for that text, and I'll try and get that request in for you, which is nice. Got the text line at 905-645-5483.
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0: Lex.
3: Darren, good news on the Toronto-bound QEW and the Burlington Skyway. That collision has been cleared. Delays are actually starting to alleviate a bit. However, we are starting to see some volume delays in Niagara-bound on the QEW between Burloak and the Junction, as well as from the Red Hill going to Fruitland Road. In town, we still have that closure of West 33rd Street between Scenic Drive to Angela Avenue, and that's because of crane work until 5 p.m. Princess Margaret Cottage Lottery absolute final deadline is tomorrow. Last chance to win three luxury cottages in Muskoka, Halliburton, or Blue Mountain. PrincessMargaretLotto.com, 18 plus, play responsibly. I'm Lex Tan, more Legend 1029 traffic in minutes.
4: This just in from Ontario One Call. 1 in 10 homeowners hit underground infrastructure while digging last year. Officials say these incidents could have been prevented by getting a locate. Avoid risky digs, and always click before you dig. It's the law.
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3: Darren, get news on the Toronto-bound QEW and the Burlington Skyway. That collision has been cleared. Delays are actually starting to alleviate a bit. However, we are starting to see some volume delays Niagara-bound on the QEW between Burloak and the Junction, as well as from the Red Hill going to Fruitland Road. In town, we still have that closure of West 33rd Street between Scenic Drive to Angela Avenue, and that's because of crane work until 5 p.m. Princess Margaret Cottage Lottery absolute final deadline is tomorrow. Last chance to win three luxury cottages in Muskoka, Halliburton, or Blue Mountain. PrincessMargaretLotto.com, 18+, play responsibly. I'm Lex Tan, more Legend 1029 traffic in minutes.
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23: I've heard people say that too much of anything is not good for you, baby. But I don't know about that. There's many times that we've loved and we've shared love and made love. It doesn't seem to me like it's enough. It's just not enough, baby.

Oh, yeah. Come on, eh? Yes. Legend 102.9, as good as it gets right there with some Barry White on this Wednesday afternoon. It's Darren with you. It's a couple things today, you know, and every day is something. National Lasagna Day, National Chicken Wing Day. I don't know why those days are together. They deserve their own days. So it's all about the local love right now over on the Legend Facebook page. And we've been down this road before, but I love mentioning local places. Where you go for chicken wings? Where are you doing it? Where are you doing it? Now, I always know you can make your own, but when you're going to go out and support one of our great local businesses. I just actually got a text from Rob over at Chuggies down the East End. Hey, brother, hope you're having a great day. Right back at you, Rob, talking about wings. We've had some amazing wings there. There's a couple locals that we go to, and, you know, you get used. And I'm in the North End, so I've got our local Fishers there. And then East, I head down, and we go to Rob and Shelley's place at Chuggies. And there's just so many. So it's nice to spread the love. Spread the local love. What do we got going on so far over on the Legend Facebook page? Oh, there's great. Red Rockets, Tracy's Place, Mustangs, Fishers, Chuggies. There you go. Spread the love. And Sarah.

0: Jet, the Blackhearts on Legend 102.9. It's 2:39. It's Darren with you. I got some Friday feels from you all. Maybe because it's a beautiful day. We're getting set for the long weekend. I got a bunch of texts I'm going to get to you all. And the phone line going too. 905-645-5483. Let me see what's up here.
1: Hey, Darren. Just wanted to let you know the Wings place.
0: Yeah, what's your... Oh, hang on. Wait a minute here. Let's slow down. What's your name?
1: It's Charlie. Hey. The guy who won the Black Fly.
0: Oh, yeah.
1: Package.
0: Yeah, everybody loves Charlie. Yeah, so, Charlie, for those who just joined us, we're talking about National Chicken Wing Day, and I always like spreading some love to local places. Hamilton, Burlington, Niagara, Oakville, Brantford, it doesn't matter. Who do you go to?
1: Yes. So the place used to be called Last Chance Bar and Grill on Crockett.
0: Yeah.
1: Now it's called Pub 409.
0: Ah, all right. And you like it there?
1: Yes. It's got dinosaur wings. They're 98 cents each, and they're huge. Fantastic. They got 100 different sauces.
0: Look at you.
1: Yeah, man.
0: Why do I feel like you've had a few of those?
1: Oh, boy.
0: Hey, Charlie, I got to tell you, after talking to you when you won that prize and talking to you right now, you seem like you're a good time.
1: Oh, I listen to you all the time, brother. You're the best.
0: Well, I appreciate that. You sound like you're a great time, and yeah. I love when you call. You're a ray of sunshine, my man. Thanks for calling in.
1: You're welcome, my brother.
0: Okay, bye-bye.
1: Bye-bye.
0: Isn't that nice? I love it. Love our little get-together we have every day. So, yeah, that's happening. Have a favorite. It's all happening on our Legend Facebook page. Real nice. Corey Hart's on Legend.

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Foo Fighters. That's My Hero on Legend 102.9. It's Darren here, 251. Ooh, let's do some shout-outs here. Laurie from downtown. Hey, Darren, excellent choice of Barry White. Yeah, Barry White, I think I need to incorporate a little bit more in the show. Can't get enough of your love, babe. Oh, my goodness. Does that not feel good, man? I love playing Barry White. Hello, Greg. Darren, keep up those awesome tunes rolling. Keep rolling. Greg, thank you for your kind words. We got a little theme going over on the Legend Facebook page. National Chicken Wing. Hang on one sec. Just had a big swig of coffee. Sorry. National Chicken Wing Day today. People sharing excellent places in the Hamilton area they like to go. Dallas, D, A1 Wings and Poutine at the Delta. Best in town. Thank you. What's Cody saying? Mr. Grande Pizza needs a shout-out. Best slices. When I worked at Parsons Precasting was there every day. Cody. Look at this Cody, everybody. Putting in a shout-out for a pizza slice. Cody. You know, you better remember that when it's pizza slice day. This Cody. Working in a pizza shout-out on the chicken wing day. I love it. Gopher Soda. Legend 102.9.

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That's a solid way right there to kick off our 3 o'clock hour, some Journey. And Don't Stop Believing on Legend 1029 304. 29th of July. Long weekend getting closer. About 30 with the Humidex right now in Hamilton. Over to text here. You know, Joe, I know you're doing speech to text, which is good. We need you to be safe. I can't understand anything you just said in that text message. I think it was a shout out. I think it was a shout out because we're talking about chicken wing places for National Chicken Wing Day. They're Bendigo, White Wing, Cheese. I don't know what you said. Oh, A1 poutine and wings. Okay, thank you, Joe. Doug, hello. Yeah, Geddy Lee's birthday today from Rush. We will do some Rush part of Music Notes today in music history after 3:30. And then one more here. Good afternoon, Darren. I have to give a shout out to Hello Iris in Waterdown. My husband says they have the best pepper and parmesan wings. They have many other items on their menu for lunch for such a small place. I was told the lady named it after her daughter. Great place to check out. And that is from Patty. Thank you, Patty. And that's the purpose of, you know, when there's one of these days, it's really just to get some local places out there and spread a little love. So hello, everybody up in Waterdown, by the way. I can see you just at the top of Clapson's Corners. Kind of. Right over there. I see ya. The text line's 905-645-5483. Lighthouse on Legend.

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1: Well, Darren, your typical heavy delays are ongoing. First off, on the Niagara bound QEW from Burl Oak to the Junction and from the Red Hill to Fruitland. Toronto bound QEW slow on the Burlington Skyway going up to the Junction as well. We're also starting to see a heavy stretch on the westbound link from Upper Gauge going through Upper Wentworth. There's no shortcut for saving time, but saving money is simple. 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I'm Lex Tan, more Legend 1029 traffic in minutes.
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Legend 1029, it's 313, it's Darren with you. I think Nelly Furtado on that tune, man. Her voice is so good. I love that one as we roll through. 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

0: Serena Ryder on Legend 1029. It's 321. It's Darren with you up here in the penthouse. And I've had a few people ask me who listen to the show who live in LaSalle Towers in Aldershot there. If I can see them, I can't because I do have a building. Is it Ellen Faircroft's, how do you say it? The building, it's like right behind me that's attached to the convention center, so I can't quite see you all over at LaSalle Towers. And my friend Beth lives there now. And Beth is my yoga buddy. And she's loving it over there. I think I can't remember what floor she said she was on. But on that note, we had a nice yoga class today. I want to do a shout out. The back row crew, Beth and Allison and Joanne Fleet. Yeah, we were there. And Shauna, I think Shauna works at Jervinsky. I think. But it was a nice back row there. Yeah, Beth, Joanne Fleet, Allison, we were all rocking it at De La Soul. We had a great teacher this morning at 9:30. Elena Evans. Shout out to Yogi Elena. She's just awesome. And I was thinking, tonight, I'm a bachelor, everybody. My wife is in Niagara Falls at my sister-in-law's. Yes. So I was just saying to Jess from our fun and games department, I've got a couple thawing right now. Just put them in the air fryer. This guy, Blackberry Farms Robert at the Hamilton Farmers Market. He makes these chicken curry meat pies. Ay, ay, ay. They are so good. So I'm going to do that, and I got to finish my Friends and Neighbors on Apple TV, which I'm just loving, and a couple other little streaming notes. You know, The Devil Wears Prada 2 comes out on Disney Plus today. I don't have Disney Plus, and I want to see The Devil Wears Prada 2, but I guess you can get it in the Apple Store or Amazon Prime Video, and they released the trailer for Ted Lasso. And I have been such a fan of Ted Lasso, Jason Sudeikis, that great cast on Apple TV. It's going to be 10 episodes and one episode a week, and it's going to kick off on August the 5th. But you want a feel-good show? Oh, that one is it.
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2: Well, Darren, we're just dealing with heavy volume delays in the usual spots right now. However, in town, we do have that closure of West 33rd Street between Scenic Drive and Angela Drive, and that's because of crane work, which will last until 5 p.m. There are lane restrictions as well on Morley Street at Parkdale Avenue because of sewer lining starting tonight at 7 p.m. Princess Margaret Cottage Lottery absolute final deadline is tomorrow. 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I'm Lex Tan. More Legend 1029 traffic in minutes.
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Joe Cocker feeling all right on Legend 1029. 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You can read their Google reviews. 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I know we have a beautiful afternoon, feeling like about 30 right now in Hamilton, but there is quite the little breeze happening. I'm just looking at all the Canadian flags on City Hall there. Yeah, they're moving pretty good. And actually, just let me see what Environment Canada is saying. It's still a little bit iffy for the long weekend, but we've got

0: 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This day in music history.
1: Okay, away we go. Wednesday afternoon and another edition of Music Notes brought to you by Diamond Storage Burlington, proudly Canadian. We get started on this date, July the 29th, 1972. Gilbert O'Sullivan had the number one song on the Billboard Hot 100 with
2: In My Heart of Me. Truly I'm indeed alone again.
1: That is Alone Again, Naturally, number one on this date in 1972. It was on this date in 1978, the Grease soundtrack is number one on the Billboard album charts thanks to so many great songs from the movie, including Summer Nights and You're the One That I Want from the Grease soundtrack, number one on this date in 1978. Was on this date in 1984, Prince becomes the first person to have a number one song and star in a number one movie at the same time as Purple Rain tops the box office while
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1: When Doves Cry is number one on the Billboard Hot 100 on this date in 1984. And finally today, we say happy birthday to the most excellent Geddy Lee of Rush, who is 73. So for Geddy Lee's birthday, some Rush, it's Legend 102.9.

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1: Bill Duren, we have a new problem on the QEW. It's going Toronto bound past Appleby Line. A stalled vehicle in the HOV, and that is causing delays starting from about Burloak. We've also got just your typical volume delays in the usual spots at this time. In town, remember that West 33rd Street is closed between Scenic Drive and Angela Drive because of crane work that'll reopen at 5 p.m. Mr. Lupus Tires is celebrating 50 years, the original Canadian company that pioneered no-appointment oil change and tire service. Mr. Lupus Tires, ready when you are. I'm Lex Tan, more Legend 1029 traffic in minutes.
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Legend 1029, Mark Morrison, Return to the Mac. It's 3:55. It's Darren with you. I tell you, everybody, I'm so incredibly fortunate to have some beautiful views up here in the penthouse of the BDC building, downtown Main Street. I know Main Street is so slow coming in because it's even further now with a couple lanes that they're getting stuff ready for the two-way. They're putting up, as David Wilcox would say, they're laying pipe. So that is happening. A lot of boats out on the Hamilton waterfront looking over to Aldershot, Burlington Skyway, man. I'm looking right across Lake Ontario. And out my window, down east, right over Hamilton Stadium. Hello, everybody. Stony Creek, Grimsby, Smithville, St. Catharines, you name it, Winona. Everybody that way, I so appreciate you all being part of the show. Okay, I'm going to play the tune, but a little air guitar here. Can we just, for a moment, let's just enjoy this riff. I mean, come on. I know, right? Like that riff? One more time here. Oh, man. Man. Randy Bachman, so fine. Let's play it on Legend.

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1: With Darren Laidman.

baby. As good as it gets right there, the Stones and Gimme Shelter, man, and the great Mary Clayton on that amazing female vocal on that track. That kicks off our 4 o'clock hour. And I wanted to play Gimme Shelter by the Stones today because I'm rewatching The Sopranos again. And it's not like it's part of my like evening, but my day, I wake up, I have a little exercise or a yoga class. Then I come home, start to prepare the show. Then I have a little bite to eat and I plop myself down and watch an episode or whatever I can get through The Sopranos. And it was on, I'm on season 4 right now. Eloise was the episode and it's a good one. Originally came out in 2002 and, Tony Soprano's in his vehicle and, that's playing. I'm like, that's Gimme Shelter. I forgot. It's in a lot of those Scorsese movies, but ended up there as well. I like that sometimes I want to play a tune and I'll find any excuse to tie it into something I'm doing or you're doing. And that's what's awesome. It is 4:05. What a day. 29th of July. Wednesday afternoon. Humidex about 30 in Hamilton. Ooh, all the feels with this one. Hugh Dillon and the Headstones on Legend.

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2: Darren, let's start off in town where we have a collision at Mud and 8th. We are also getting reports of a possible closure there. If any of our legendary listeners know about what's going on there, please let us know. Eastbound Queenston at Nash, we've also got a crash reported. That's causing heavy delays from the Red Hill. And West 33rd remains closed between Scenic Drive to Angela Avenue because of crane work at the 5 p.m. Princess Margaret Cottage Lottery absolute final deadline is tomorrow. 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I'm Lex Tan. More Legend 1029 traffic in minutes.
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Blue Rodeo lost together. It is one, and I mentioned it before. If you're new to the show, I had a DJ business for such a long time. I played that Blue Rodeo tune for couples last dance. I think, more than, I mean, there was a lot of them, but Lost Together, that was just it. Everybody in a circle. And I was so happy to play that song because then I knew my night was done. It's 1 o'clock. Get out. I got a lot of equipment to lug here and I need you people out of the way. It's Darren at 416. The show's brought to you by TS Law. If an accident, injury, or disability strikes now more than ever, you need someone you can trust. You need TS Law. TS Law is trusted success. Here you go, Madonna.

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0: There you go. Pat Benatar's on Legend 102.9. It's 4:23, and it's Darren with you. It's Wednesday afternoon. It's a beauty. Oh, I know what I wanted to mention. Let me do a little shout-out to all of you in Dundas. When we get nights like this in Dundas, let's just officially give them the moniker of Fundas. I love following this Catch the Ace. And they're into week 18. I think I got this right. I was looking at their website. So the next draw is tonight at 8 o'clock. And there's like $1 million up for grabs. Like $1,000,001 if someone gets that ace. And I remember just trying to kind of figure out how Catch the Ace works, right? And it was so confusing for me for the longest time. So maybe someone will get the ace at the Dundas Legion tonight. And if not, the weekly prize is like $41,000. And they just raise so much money for so many great things. So if you're going to Fundas tonight, I don't know, maybe you're going to stop at Thirsty Cactus or wherever you're going to do before heading over to the Legion. But good luck. And yeah, over $1 million up for grabs.
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0: Our own Sonny Janusco lives there. I wonder if she's going to be over there. Yeah, she got enough money, I bet. Oh, maybe she does. I don't know. We'll see. But good luck if you're playing.
2: Well, Darren, in town, we've got a crash reported at Mud and 8th, and we're also getting reports that it might be possibly closed in the area. Best to avoid this now if you can, but if any of our legendary listeners can let us know about what's going on, we would greatly appreciate the heads up. Eastbound Queenston Road at Nash Road, we still have a crash reported there. We're seeing delays past the Red Hill. West 33rd Street remains closed between Scenic Drive and Angela Avenue because of crane work lasting until 5 p.m. Renting? 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I'm Lex Tan. More Legend 102.9 Traffic in minutes.
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Legend 1029, yes indeed. How about some traffic right there? Ah, Steve Winwood, right after he left Spencer Davis Group, puts that together. Jim Capaldi, Dave Mason in that one, and Dear Mr. Fantasy. At 4:31 on this Wednesday afternoon, it's Darren with you. Oh, I know what I wanted to bring up with you all. So my wife was out for lunch yesterday with a group of friends, and she brought me leftovers home. The leftovers were delicious. But here's the question. I said, so, hum, what was it? Oh, it's a Power Bowl. This is that. What is with the Power Bowl? Why is everything a Power Bowl now? Oh, you get the Power Bowl. You got to get the Power Bowl. You got the Power Bowl. I got the Power Bowl. Yeah. You know what? Why don't we just call it what it is? It's a salad. Is it not? Now listen, I know there's other things in the Power Bowl. Oh my goodness, the Power Bowl. We go through all these little phases, right? It was the pulled pork. And we're still going through the hot honey. Everything's hot honey. Now everything's a Power Bowl. It makes me laugh, but it was good. I liked it. It actually had pomegranates in it, which was nice. I guess that's what gave me the power. Yeah. Oh, talking about all those Steve Winwood bands. Oh, why don't we play some solo Steve Winwood? Legend 1029, it's Valerie.

What a tune. Aerosmith and Deuces Are Wild on Legend 102.9. It's a beauty of a Wednesday afternoon, and it's Darren with you. I was saying earlier that my wife Joanna is in the Falls visiting my sister-in-law Heidi today. And I said, well, hun, we talked about something. You got your little drive from Hamilton to Niagara. I said, you know, really give it some thought. And what that is, we're contemplating maybe getting animals again. Maybe. Now, here's why. My wife and I, and we're such a, I think, a great match this way. We know that we're not going to be world travelers. Because I say, are you sure? Because she has family in Holland. She'd get on a plane tomorrow and go to Holland and be all good. And I said, well, you know, I'm not, you know, you want to travel, travel. I like to travel to a beach, you know. So then I said, well, are you thinking about maybe animals again, be it a cat, but whatever? And she said, you know, I kind of am. And I says, well, I'm on board with you. If it's something that you would like to pursue, I mean, it's a commitment, et cetera, et cetera. So I should say, if you're new to the show, we had, it, for like 20 years, they lived long lives. We had these four cats, and the breed was Cornish Rex. A Rex is like one step up from a hairless. And we had Mr. Burns, we had Disco Stew, we had Newman, and we had the 8-Ball. So Mr. Burns, Disco Stew, because I'm a Simpsons fan. Then you have Newman from Seinfeld, but could also have been Victor Newman from The Young and the Restless. And then we have the 8-Ball from Seinfeld, David Putty. You know, you got a question, you ask the 8-Ball. And we love them like you love your animals. And the tough part is when you have to say goodbye, we all know that, right? And I says, well, we want to think about it. It's going to tie us down again for a little bit, and that's what comes with it. So we'll see. We'll see. You know. I'll give you an update. See what happens. 442.

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1: Darren, we've got problems in Niagara bound QBW at Walker's Line, a collision in the HOV. We're seeing heavy delays from 3rd Line. Eastbound 403 at Fiddler's Green, we've got reports of a crash causing delays from Wilson Street. We've also got a collision reported in town at Mud and 8th with a possible closure. Please avoid the area if you can. We've also got a crash reported eastbound Queenston at Nash and Wilson Street and Wentworth Street. There's a certain feeling on a Sunday drive. No rush, no noise. 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I'm Lex Tan, more Legend 102.9 Traffic in minutes.
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Well, I do have to say that tune is pretty fitting for an afternoon like we've got going on right now, kicking off our 5 o'clock hour on this Wednesday afternoon for the 29th of July, Katrina and the Waves and Walking on Sunshine. On Legend 102.9, it's Darren with you just after 5 o'clock with the Humidex about 29 right now in Hamilton. Yeah, today is Wednesday, July the 29th. It's National Lasagna Day and National Chicken Wing Day. Now, I know that every day is something and there's many days in the year, but lasagna and chicken wing, are they not deserving of their own day? I just think there's a lot of wonderfulness in both those things, right? So, I don't know, doesn't Chicken Wing Day deserve its own day? Not to crowd it with the lasagna day, but I know, but for a lot of us, however you like it, they are both absolutely wonderful. R. Kells now, it's Legend 102.9.

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1: Well, Darren, we do have confirmation from Hamilton Police now that eastbound Mud is closed at 7th because of a collision over at 8th Road. We also have a crash now reported on Fennel west of West 5th Street. And eastbound Queenston Road at Nash, we had reports of a crash earlier, but we're seeing huge delays from the Red Hill. 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I'm Lex Tan, more Legend 1029 traffic in minutes.
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Legend 1029, there's a lady who will be right behind me, well, not literally behind me, but across the street behind me at the First Ontario Concert Hall, coming up on December the 3rd, that's Amanda Marshall. On this Wednesday afternoon, it's Darren with you. Speaking of shows, there's a big one tonight at the OLG stage at the Falls View Casino. Richard Marx is going to be there. I will kick off the 6 o'clock hour with an absolute beauty from him. That is on the way. Legend 1029, here's Elton John.

0: There you go. The Tragically Hip and the title track from the most excellent Fully Completely album on this Wednesday afternoon. And it's Darren with you. I do want to do a little shout out right now to those of you who may be on Van Wagner's Beach. Maybe just going to hang out by the water. Maybe you're going to Hutch's. Maybe you're going to Baranga's on the beach. And I was reminded, because I'm here with all of you during the day, during the week, I don't get down there around this time. But last Friday, we had a station function in the at lunchtime before I came in at Baranga's. And I was like, okay, I forgot on a beautiful day like today as it was on that Friday just how packed it was on Van Wagner's Boulevard there. Everyone just going down, enjoying the beach, the lineup at Hutch's. There was like a waiting list, and rightly so, at beautiful Baranga's on the beach. So I had our little car, thank goodness, because parking was a wee bit tight. I mean, it's good because people are coming and going, so there's always something opening up. And then it was pretty much bumper to bumper, so I was in the parking lot right across from Baranga's, and you press the button, people stop, but I will give this. I mean, you couldn't go very fast, but everybody was so cool just about letting people cross because there were so many people. And my mind is just thinking about that right now on this beautiful Wednesday afternoon. So if you're going to one of those places, have an excellent time. Time now for a look at traffic.
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2: Well, Darren, we still have eastbound mud closed at 7th Road because of a collision over at 8th Road, and it's best to avoid this area right now. We also have a collision still on Fennel west of West 5th, and we had a crash earlier reported eastbound Queenston Road at Nash. We're seeing delays still from the Red Hill. 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I'm Lex Tan, more Legend 102.9 Traffic in Minutes.
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The show is brought to you by TS Law Personal Injury Lawyers. 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When it comes to songs with people's names, it seems that Mary is number one for the ladies and John number one for the guys. We'll break down the Marys, the Johns, and play you a Mary coming up here in 6 minutes. 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

There's Alanis Morissette, Hand in My Pocket, on this Wednesday afternoon. Legend 1029, it's Darren with you. Okay, we're going to talk about John's, and we're going to talk about Mary's right now. And these studies change all the time as music evolves. But recently, again, it was said that one man's name is used more often in song titles than others, and that name is John. Lil Wayne, Grateful Dead, Taylor Swift, Keith Urban, the list goes on and on. So we got John for the guys, and when it comes to the ladies, that would be Mary. Here's just a few examples.

So yeah, just a few examples there. Creedence, Tom Petty, Kings of Leon, Hendrix, It's Mary, It's John, The Top. How about some Tom Petty? And for the Marys, Legend 102.9.

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1: Well, Darren, we still have that closure of eastbound mud at 7th Road because of a collision over at 8th Road. Best to avoid the area right now. A crash is still being reported on Fennel west of West 5th, and we're still seeing huge delays on eastbound Queenston Road between the Red Hill and Nash because of an earlier issue. In Milton, the westbound 401 Highway 25 is dealing with a stalled vehicle in the right lane. Some things belong together, like road trips and playlists, and home and car insurance savings from Aviva Direct. 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Terms and conditions apply. I'm Lex Tan. More Legend 1029 traffic in minutes.
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There's Three Doors Down and Kryptonite on this Wednesday afternoon, Legend 1029. And it's Darren with you. Maybe you're listening to the show this afternoon on our website, legend.fm. Well, while you are there, lots of great contests. And this is one we've been doing for the last few years. 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And what a season again for Hamilton's Forge FC. This great soccer action just over at Hamilton Stadium. Next home game is coming up on Friday, August the 7th. 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And we do have the complete list of their home games there at legend.fm. We're coming up on 6 o'clock. 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

my goodness, what a tune. Legend 102.9, Richard Marx, right here waiting to kick off our 6 o'clock hour. Bring us into Wednesday night for the 29th of July. And it's Darren with you just after 6 o'clock, about 28 degrees right now in Hamilton. You know, I was just thinking during that tune, how amazing that is going to be tonight. Yeah, Richard Marx is in concert at the OLG stage at the Falls View Casino. When he starts that tune, I can't imagine what's going to happen. There's going to be people singing. There's going to be people dancing. Like, it's probably going to be a special moment. I'm not going to be at the show, but I hope there's some videos of it. That song came out June 21st, 1989. It was number one in so many countries. Canada, Australia, Ireland, New Zealand, the States went to number one on the Billboard Hot 100. The list of accolades and records and, oh, you name it for that tune, the list is so long. So if you're going to Richard Marx tonight, have an excellent time. Here's Saga. It's Legend 102.9.

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1: Darren, let's start off in town where we still do have eastbound Mud Street closed at 7th Road because of a collision. No word yet from Hamilton Police as to when this will be reopening. In Burlington, we've got a new crash reported at Brent and North Service Road. We're seeing huge northbound delays on Brent from the 403. On the major highways, still lots of heavy volume in the usual spots, but in Milton, the stalled vehicle is still westbound 401 at Highway 25, blocking the right lane. Princess Margaret Cottage Lottery absolute final deadline is tomorrow. 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I'm Lex Tan, more Legend 1029 traffic in minutes.
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Legend 102.9, there's a parachute club on this Wednesday night. It's Darren with you. Well, there's been a story circulating today. Sonny and Hayes were talking about this morning, and I want to touch on it again in case you missed it, and I'm going to get to it in about 6 minutes here. It's almost like out of a nursery rhyme, the cat and the fiddle, the cow jumped over the moon. Well, the cow didn't jump over the moon, but the cow kind of jumped over a fence. It's quite the story. It's on the way. Legend 102.9.

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0: There's Theory of a Dead Man in Santa Monica on this Wednesday night. Legend 102.9, it's Darren with you. This story, and it's been touched on a couple times today, but in case you missed it, it is something. And maybe you were in the area and you actually witnessed it. It happened Monday night. And Hamilton police had to get a herd of cows together after they escaped their pasture in Flamborough. So police were called to the area of Concession Road 6 about 7:45 Monday night. Reports that roughly a dozen cows had slipped through the fence, and the concern was they'd make their way onto Highway 8. So they had escaped from a nearby dairy farm. The farm dog Crystal was still there, but I guess they had a little adventure. So once the farmer arrived on the scene, and then with the help of the dog, they safely got them back to the paddock. But this was only after the cows, I guess, had a little snack from the side of the road. So Maureen Brower of Brower Organic Farms told the police and is letting everybody know that the escapees were a group of young stock heifers who have been notorious for their curiosity and their ability to hop an electric fence with deer-like agility. They're all back safe and sound, but that story, and maybe they have security cameras. I don't know if there's any videos out there, but I'm going to tell you something. Now stick with me here, okay? The fact that these cows have deer-like agility, it gives hope for a big guy like your pal here. Because when I was in yoga class today, big shout out to yogi Elena Evans, who taught our class at De La Soul. She's the best. I felt like I was moving pretty good. Maybe I had the spirit of these electric fence ability to hop with deer-like agility, but everything was safe and sound. But that was quite a story from Monday night. Let's get a look at traffic now.
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2: Well, Darren, we have a new problem. Toronto bound on the QEW on the ramp to Brant. A stalled vehicle is blocking the left lane. The major highways in Hamilton and surrounding areas are just dealing with volume at this time. Milton, however, westbound 401, Highway 25, a stalled vehicle in the right lane. In town, eastbound Mud remains closed at 7th Road because of a collision, and there's a new crash over at Brant and North Service Road in Burlington. Renting? 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I'm Lex Tan. More Legend 102.9 traffic in minutes.
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Legend 102.9, what a tune on this Wednesday night. Changes and David Bowie, it's Darren with you. I'm going to play you this clip, and it's from a senior football championship in Ireland. And the announcers were so excited because something happened for the first time in years. And it took me back to when I was going to St. Mary's High School. And I think our junior football team, well, I think we may have actually won a game or we came close. So I kind of felt like this moment, okay, we'll get to that in six. Tracy Chapman now, it's Legend 102.9.

0: Legend 1029, there's Paula Abdul. Straight up on this Wednesday night, it's Darren with you. So this is being billed as the best sports call that you're going to hear for the next little while. It's from an All-Ireland Senior Football Championship. The announcers are going nuts here because their team has previously lost 11 times in the final. And here's the moment when they win for the first time in 75 years. It's exciting. It'll make you smile. Check it out.
1: Get it out of there. Get it out of there.
2: Go on, get men loose.
1: They have men loose. It's David McBride. It's David McBride. Still 30 seconds to go. We're 45 yards from the county goal. He's got Tommy Conroy. Tommy Conroy's in for a goal. Yeah! Tommy Conroy. Oh, my God. Delirium. 5 seconds to go. The famine is over. Hit the nuclear button. Mayo have won the All-Ireland.
0: Yeah, there it is. And I was saying just a few minutes ago, I went to St. Mary's High School here in Hamilton, and our junior football team, we didn't do well. We didn't even really have enough people to fill like an O-line and a D-line. Like I was center and I was nose guard. And there was a time we were playing at the then Iverwind Stadium. I think we came close to winning a game. We did not do well, but I just remember the excitement when we thought we were going to win it. I got to text one of my buddies or something and find out if we actually won that game. But I really love that call we just heard right there. Here's the Watchmen, Legend 1029.

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2: Darren, we're getting reports of a new issue on the upbound Red Hill just past the QEW. We're actually seeing some heavy delays still on the Niagara-bound QEW from Nikola Tesla. On Mudd Street and 8th, it looks like that collision has been cleared. All lanes have been reopened. Still a crash, though, in Burlington on Brant and North Service Road. Still seeing delays in the area, too. 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I'm Lex Tan, more Legend 1029 traffic in minutes.
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1: There's Bon Jovi. It's My Life on Legend 102.9, and it's coming up on 7 o'clock. And just like that, everybody, that's going to wrap it up for me, Darren Laidman. Hey, before I go, I just want to remind you about something that you entered to win on our website, legend.fm, because on Friday between 4 and 5 o'clock, I make a phone call to award somebody this beautiful prize pack from our friends at Black Fly Booze, the cooler, the speaker, the list goes on and on. 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
9: Starting in town, Morley Street at Parkdale Avenue, lane restrictions are now in effect for sewer lining until 7 a.m. Lormont Boulevard and Picardy Drive is closed because of roundabout construction until August the 12th. In Milton, westbound 401, Highway 25, a stalled vehicle is still blocking two right lanes. It is still very slow from James Snow Parkway. There's a certain feeling on a Sunday drive. No rush, no noise. 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With Legend 1029 Traffic, I'm Lex Tan.
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